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Cardi B is going to be there. Snoop Dogg. We got Benson Boone. Your first chance to get to Vegas with $1,000 tomorrow morning at 9 a.m. on 107.5 The River. 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

one of the last songs we're going to hear from Ariana Grande, stepping back after the criticism she got on her last music video, which, you know, hopefully this time off, she's got some good intentions.

We got Teddy Swim, Somber, Gracie Abrams. No, I'm not listing off concerts that you're not going to be able to afford, but I'm listing off concerts we have tickets to, free to win, with the Back to Class Arena Pass at 8:40.

0: on the fence. You were thinking about breaking up with him. It took forever. Tell me the story. What happened?
1: I had been like looking for a way out, and it just so happened around that time that we found out my dad was diagnosed with cancer.
0: Oh my God. 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
1: Told him that I didn't have the emotional capacity anymore.
0: That's messed up. 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

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Somber.

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0: got Stella Lefty, Boston. It's 107.5 The River. My name is Colt. And today's show is brought to you by this woman in the borough pretending to be a furry, like acting as a real live actual cat.
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0: 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So is your boyfriend there with you right now?
1: 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Hold on.
0: Yeah, give him the phone.
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Ella Langley, I think she's having the last laugh. 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

do is a little Costco-sized sample of what you're going to be able to hear when you win that Back to Class Arena Pass at 10:40. You're going to be able to have a chance to see Teddy Swim sing this live at Bridgestone Arena. Gracie Abrams, you're going to get tickets to that too. And Somber. So be here in less than 40 on 107.5 The River. She

Okay, this song is hella short, super short, but it's going to be the best minute and a half of your life. I know you've probably heard that before, but for realsies on this one, Dominic Fike, Baby Doll, is on 107.5 The River.

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0: 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Okay. 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All right.
1: Okay. I would make you feel
0: like a man. 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

It's cool. It's like crazy because it's country, but not, but so good at the same time. Stella Lefty Boston is on 107.5 The River. But don't let it distract you from the fact that we have tickets to Gracie Abrams, Somber, and Teddy Swims with the Back to Class Arena Pass after this. On a

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Text HALLWAY to 47142 for a chance to win tickets to Teddy Swims, Gracie Abrams, and Sommer. A confirmation text will be sent. Standard message and data rates may apply. That's HALLWAY to 47142.

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2: 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It's Angelina in for Crystal tonight. It's on the new hit list. Time to kick it. Discover some new music. Okay, whether you discover this band on off season. I know I made the show my entire personality too. Maybe you discovered it right here on the new hit list. Either way, they are fire. Beaches, it's Edge of the Earth on the new hit list.

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1: Olivia Rodrigo, Stupid Song. She is like in the running for me for album of the year. You seem pretty sad for a girl so in love. I'm not over it. It's Angelina. The new hit list. Let me know what your album of the year is so far, though.

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1: Okay, so I think Ari and her ex, Ricky, are official. It's Angelina, the new hit list. Is it Spin the Block season or what? I don't know if you saw her recent Instagram photo dump, but she has a few pictures with her boo, Ricky. I am honestly here for it. This is not a sign for you to text your ex, though. Just know that.
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1: On socials, I'm at Angelina on Air, the new hit list, your number one for new music discovery. Benzaboon is currently on tour. Seeing him live, just jaw on the floor every single time. The way he'd be doing all those backflips and the mic stays on. This one's the time of my life.

Nashville's number one hit music station, 107.5 The River. Had to bring you some soul in your life. Teddy Swims, Mr. Know-It-All. It's Angelina in for Crystal on the new hit list. Let's get in our feels. Sienna Spyro, Great Expectations.

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1: 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I'm Angelina on the new hit list. Can we dance? 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
1: Got so many requests for that one. Cat's Eye Animal. It's Angelina, the new hit list in for Crystal. Thanks so much for hanging out, discovering new music. We'll be back same time, same place tomorrow night. It's been so real. Leaving you with Stella Lefty, Boston, on the new hit list. On a

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Ricky, Zach, and Mano in the morning. It's 107.5 The River, and we'll play Kevin Mano's Game of the Day at 7:45. And of course, they've got the three things you need to know every morning on 107.5 The River.

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And Ricky, Zach, and Mano in the Morning is back on the air later this morning. 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
2: Hello and good morning. Just after 6 o'clock. Happy Thursday, friends. Thank you for being here. 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
3: Our partners at Global Citizen have officially revealed the lineup for the 2026 Global Citizen Festival. 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Hugh Jackman is going to host, featuring Rachel Brosnahan and Gayle King. All great stuff. The festival will return to Central Park September 26th. Tickets are free, which is really cool. So you download the Global Citizen app to earn points by taking action, and then you enter for your chance to get free festival tickets, which is amazing. We love to see it. Nashville Weekday Club is doing a kayak excursion on August 18th. They partnered with Gallatin Kayak Rentals for a group kayak session. This is just a great way to get out there and meet new friends with similar interests, which is why I wanted to tell you about it. No experience is needed, and they'll just kind of show you the basics when you get there. It's happening on August 18th, like I said, starting at 5:30 p.m., and they have tickets available through their Instagram at the Nashville Weekday Club. I just love that they do things like this, especially for adults. It's hard to make friends as adults. And if you've recently moved to Nashville, or maybe, you know, you're looking to find a new group of friends, it's a great way to do that. And changing the way you sit could help you make better decisions. Once I said that, Kevin stood up straight.
2: Sat up straight.
3: Almost like as if I had told you to sit up straight.
2: It's like you're talking directly to me. I don't know.
3: People who naturally sat upright reported more positive emotions and made more effective choices during a virtual risk-taking game compared to those who hunched over. So the new study says that the upright group took bigger but apparently smarter risks, earned larger rewards, and also reported stronger feelings of pride in the end.
2: Okay.
3: So sit up straight every so often. You know, I throw that out there. Like
2: the posture check.
3: Push your shoulders back. Sit up straight. You just feel better when you do that. We all tend to hunch.
2: Yeah.
3: Especially in this day and age where we're on computers and phones all day long. Hunching is very normal. So every so often, just posture check. Make sure that you're sitting up straight. You're going to make better decisions because of it.
2: It's a good tip.
3: I'm Ricky Sanchez, and those are the three things you need to know.
2: Thank you so much, Ricky. Let's play Panic at the Disco. If you want to make a good decision, hang out for like 6 minutes. We'll ask you to call to win these tickets to Music City Brewers Fest. We've had them all week for the first caller of the day. You can win them 6 minutes away on the river.

0: You know what's spectacular? Sitting outside and having a nice beer. Yeah, we got Music City Brewers Fest. It's back on August 22nd. We have tickets for you to go for a nice, you know, day of drinking beer and hanging out outside. It's a lovely time.
1: Food trucks, music, the works. Let's go. 615-737-9107 if this sounds like something you would be into. You know, on us, of course. We're giving you tickets, getting you in. Call us right now. The first caller of the day. We're going to talk to you next.

0: Olivia Rodrigo on the river saying good morning to Christina. She's in Gallatin. What are you doing right now, Christina?
1: I'm headed to go get my morning coffee.
2: Ooh, okay. What's your order? We got to know.
1: It is a salted caramel latte.
2: Oh, that sounds really nice right now. I need caffeine. I haven't had any caffeine yet.
0: Where do you go? Where's your... What's your go-to place?
1: Dutch Bros.
2: Okay. I've never tried Dutch Bros.
1: Oh, you should totally go. It's the Golden Eagle.
0: I want to ask you a question about Dutch Bros. Do they have a thing where their employees are like over-the-top happy and nice?
1: Oh my gosh, yes.
0: Okay.
1: Sometimes it's kind of a little too much because they want to talk to you and it's too early for all that.
0: Yeah, I didn't know if it was like the first time I went, I was like, oh my God, that guy was nice. And then I went back, I was like, she was nice too. And then I started to pick up on the pattern.
1: I definitely think they're nicer than, one of their competitors. I won't blast them though.
2: Oh, you're so nice, Christina. You won't want to blast anybody. I would have flat out just said it right away.
1: Right.
2: Well, Christina, you haven't gotten your coffee yet, but you're already thinking about booze, and I like that about you. Because we got tickets to We got tickets to Music City Brewers Fest on August 22nd at the Music City Walk of Fame for our first caller of the day, and that's you, Christina.
1: Amazing. Thank you.
0: Yeah, congrats. You're welcome. It's coming up. Have two coffees that morning so you can really go all night. We're going to put you on hold to get all your information. Thank you so much for waking up and starting your day with us.
1: Perfect. Thank you.
0: You got it. We've had this all week. We have one final chance to get you in tomorrow morning, same time.
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one of a handful of shows we are bundling together. It's our Back to Class Arena Pass. You can win tickets to see Somber, Teddy Swims, and Gracie Abrams. They're all coming to Bridgestone. Another chance to win this right after Beyonce. We're going to give you a keyword. What you do with that keyword is you text it to 47142. It's coming. Your chance to win in 3 minutes on the river.

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Text TEXTBOOK to 47142 for a chance to win tickets to Teddy Swims, Gracie Abrams, and Sommer. A confirmation text will be sent. 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

0: Dominic Fike with Baby Doll on 107.5 The River. Zach has two dogs, one of which is his and one of which is his boyfriend's, which can make things a little rough around the house.
1: Yeah, and I feel like my boyfriend's dog finally likes me.
2: I don't think I ever realized that those dogs, like, one was yours, one was David's. I never knew that.
0: Oh, yeah.
2: Okay,
0: very specifically.
2: Tell us right after Zara Larsson why his dog finally likes you.
1: Okay.

0: Good morning. Zach said that his boyfriend's dog finally likes him. I'm still a little bit hung up on the fact that you and David live together but have separate dogs. That doesn't track in my head, but we'll put that to the side for now.
1: What do you mean it doesn't track in your head?
0: I feel like a dog in a home is the family dog. It's not his dog and your dog. They are your dogs.
1: Okay, but when you have two different dogs, like, they attach to different people.
0: Okay, I get that. I get that. So George is David's and yours is Emily.
1: Correct.
2: So now George likes you. What happened?
1: Okay, I'm so excited because whenever we came home, so Ricky and I went to Cleveland this weekend, and whenever I came home, George was

0: Hoops Big 3 Season 9 is coming down to the wire. The playoffs are here. The action starts with the legendary Big 3 Celebrity Game. Then the Chicago Triplets, led by Montrezl Harrell and Coach Dr. J, take on Coach Gary Payton and the Boston Ball Hogs. Followed by two-time MVP Michael Beasley and the defending champion Miami 305 facing Nancy Lieberman's Dallas Power. 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
1: Three things you need to know.
3: All right. Welcome to Thursday morning, friends. I guess I had a nice little note there.
4: It's, I just don't know after, if it was a nice note,
3: oh, I thought
4: but it was
3: great.
4: A note.
3: Just after 7 o'clock, Ricky Sanchez says those three things.
4: Keke Palmer's pushing back on the Sean Evans romance rumors. While chatting with the podcast Shut Up Evan, she acknowledged that fans have been shipping her and Sean Evans, who's the host of the YouTube show Hot Ones. Everyone's been going crazy for this because their chemistry on camera is phenomenal. But she said that the two of them don't really know each other outside of work. So this has all the shippers devastated. Obviously, everybody wanted their girl Keke to find romance and love, because right now everybody loves Keke Palmer. I mean, everybody always did, yeah. But she is everywhere right now. So if you don't know who she is, you probably now do because of the fact she's everywhere. So now everybody's devastated. They found that Sean is also on dating apps, and Keke had posted a cryptic Instagram post saying, quote, "I'm chill, but you shouldn't be. I want the glamour, the romance, and the fun. Done playing coy for who and for what. I'm grown with a son. No time to watch you fail." So they kind of think it might be about him, and that's why she's kind of pushing back on these romance rumors. A bummer, but, you know, everybody finds love, and that's all we want for everybody. So if it's not the two of them, it'll be somebody else. TSA is not accepting some Tennessee driver's license right now. The Tennessee Department of Safety has noted that there are some Tennessee driver's license that are not scanning at TSA, which is causing people to miss their flights. They're looking into the cause. They don't really know why this is happening just yet. But they said for now, anybody who is experiencing this issue can go and get their license replaced for free. And it's in your best interest to just bring another federal form of ID to travel, like your passport. So everybody should be bringing their passport to the airport as of right now, because you don't know if it's going to scan or not. And then you don't have to worry about missing your flight. Learn from what is happening to everybody else.
3: That's a great tip. Spread the word.
4: And 7-Up is switching their recipe for the first time in 15 years. They're shifting from a traditional lemon-lime flavor to a lime-lemon flavor. It's going to be more lime forward, okay? The company says that this new formula is brighter and crisper. The taste testers are saying that it's not noticeable. It's kind of subtle, but that it tastes better and has a more refreshing finish. The updated recipe, along with new packaging, is going to roll out nationwide this month. So if you're a 7-Up fan and you don't want them to change this recipe and you love it so much, go buy up as much 7-Up as you possibly can right now before you get stuck with a more lime-forward instead of lemon-forward flavor. I'm Ricky Sanchez, and those are the three things you need to know.
3: Thank you so much, Ricky. After Ella Langley, we are going to learn together on this Thursday morning. School is back in session. School is always in session around here. Zach's Facts. He's got one for us next.

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2: Did you guys know that Mountain Dew, Moon Pies, and Crystal Hamburgers were all first created in Tennessee?
3: Oh.
4: Okay.
2: All three of them.
3: By the same person or different people?
2: Different people.
3: Okay, just wanted to clarify.
2: Could you imagine if it was all the same person?
3: You never know. Maybe we just have like a food genius that lived here in Tennessee.
2: And there's your fact of the day.

0: 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What Disney movie would you like to live in? It's 107.5 The River.
1: Disney is creating a Disney-themed neighborhood. So if you have a specific movie that you're obsessed with and would love to be inside of in a neighborhood setting, we want to know which one it would be.
2: Girl, I want to bop to the top with High School Musical.
1: That would be a lot.
2: Yeah.
1: Everybody in the streets singing and dancing.
2: I would love
1: and
2: it.
1: And doing musical numbers to life. That's a lot.
0: There's so many options. I didn't even think along those lines, like High School Musical. I was thinking like the big blockbusters and stuff, but that's a good call. Maybe Peter Pan? Live on the ship with the Lost Boy? No.
1: Are you going to be Peter Pan?
0: I could be Peter Pan. 615-737-9107. What Disney movie, there's a lot of them, would you want to live in? Let us know.

0: What Disney movie would you love to live inside of? It's Ricky Zaccomano in the morning on 107.5 The River. Disney's creating a Disney-themed neighborhood, which really got us going on, like, the movies we'd love to, like, live in. Daria in Nashville, which movie is it for you?
1: I'm here with my 7-year-old daughter, actually, Mercy, and we were collaborating, and we both agree that we would love to live in Princess and the Frog with Princess Tiana.
0: Oh, I love that choice.
2: Girl, let's go.
0: That is such a good choice.
1: Yes, the culture, the food, the masquerade balls. Like, we love all things New Orleans, so we feel like it would be perfect.
0: Oh, my God, imagine living inside of a ball every day. That would be so amazing.
1: Phenomenal.
0: Great choice, guys.
2: Thanks, Daria. Thank you for calling. You guys have a great
1: day. Thank you, guys. Take care. You too. Bye-bye.
0: Bye, love.
2: My first thought when she said that was food. I feel like they made the food really look good in that movie.
0: Oh, yeah. Food looks great. But I just love the ball every day.
3: No, dressed up. Food.
0: But you're dressed up eating the food. That's you get true. Best of both worlds.
2: Let's grab Noah right now. Noah's on the line. Noah, what Disney movie would you like to live in?
4: I would like to live in an elemental neighborhood.
2: Elemental is a great choice.
0: Very cool.
2: That's clever. What element would you want to be? Would you want to be water or fire, or are you just Noah walking around? You're a human walking around with all these elements.
4: I want to be a cloud.
0: A cloud. Okay. Yeah. See, I was going to go with fire. I think being fire would be really cool. A cloud might be even cooler because you're just vibing. You're just hanging out in the sky.
3: I feel like you are fire.
0: Yeah, you're right. You're right. Noah, you sound like a cloud, though, too. I get that from you.
5: He totally is.
2: He's a cloud. Noah the cloud.
0: Mom agrees.
2: Have a great day at school, Noah. You guys, thank you so much for calling.
4: Thank you.
0: Bye, guys.
3: Bye, friend.
2: You know what? I've gone over a lot of things in my head, but I think I've landed on Wall-E. Because, like, I'm lazy, and I want one of those, like, you know how people just, like, sit on their little motorized scooter and they're plugged in?
0: Wall-E makes me cry every time I watch
2: it. But when you watch
3: it... You're also the least lazy person that I've ever met.
2: But I want to be lazy.
3: I have to move.
2: I aspire to be lazy, though. Like, if I, in a dream scenario, if I could just plug into the Matrix and just veg out, I would.
0: Okay, see, I'm in between Alice in Wonderland, so it's just a trippy vibe every day. You never know what's going to happen. Or Lilo and Stitch. Because that was one of my faves growing up.
2: To live in Hawaii.
3: Lilo and Stitch.
0: I mean, yeah, live in Hawaii. You get to surf. Stitch, my dog that I had, looked a lot like Stitch. So yeah, I very much felt related to that vibe.
2: 615-737-9107. What Disney movie would you want to live in?
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We have three huge shows coming to Nashville, okay? Teddy Swims, Gracie Abrams, and Somber. 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

0: Drop dead. Hope you're ready to play 5 and 5. This is the most intense game that we play. It makes me nauseous every time. It's Kevin Mano's Game of the Day on 107.5 The River, presented by Genesis Diamonds. We've got tickets to see Pentatonix at Bridgestone Arena December 9th. This game, though, it's very nerve-wracking, Kevin.
1: I thought this game, like when we started the week, I was like, okay, it's going to be kind of a tough game. We're going to have to turn some people away. People have been crushing it. I'm shocked at how good people have been at the game. We haven't turned
0: They're
1: a single
0: great.
1: Person away. Yeah. We give you a category, simple little category. You have to tell us 5 items in that category. You do that 2 out of 3 times. You're going to see Pentatonix when they're here in December.
0: 5 items in that category in 5 seconds.
1: Ah, did I fail to mention that part? Yes, you have 5 seconds to do it.
0: That's the part that makes you want to throw up every time.
1: 5 in 5 is the game. Let's play 615-737-9107. Here's Aaron.

0: Go.
1: Eggs, pancakes, bacon, smoothies.
2: Fruit.
3: Okay, we'll take that, yeah.
4: Okay. Smoothies, okay, I feel a little bit better now.
5: Oh, thank God.
0: Good job. Carson, way to come alive, buddy, right when it counted.
2: Yes, sir.
0: Okay, here we go. I'm going to stick in the food category. Give us five pizza toppings. Go.
1: Pepperoni, cheese, onions, sardines, olive peppers.
4: Nice.
3: Also, the fact that you said sardines.
4: It's a topping.
1: That's disgusting, and I don't know why I came in my mouth.
3: Why did you say that?
0: Oh, that's awesome.
1: It worked.
0: Congratulations. It worked. You guys won. You're going to see Pentatonix at Bridgestone in December.
2: Thank you.
4: Congrats, guys. Truly impressed. Thank you for not making me throw up.
2: No, thank you.
3: I'm going to throw up now because of the sardines.
1: And what's even better, my son is a pizza maker at a restaurant.
0: Oh,
1: so,
4: that was perfect.
1: He does not do sardines.
4: But that was perfect. Yeah. What a great
0: category.
4: Great category to get.
0: All right, you guys hang on. Thank you so much for starting your day with us. Have fun at the show. Hold on, okay?
1: Thank you.
0: And there, hey, we kind of figured out like a hack for this game. Call with somebody else. You know what I mean? You both
4: that
0: throw
4: could
0: answers
4: be
0: at us.
4: Great, or it could be your demise.
3: Yeah.
4: Know your relationship before you do that.
0: You do have one last chance to play this game tomorrow, same time, 7:45. Be here. And Ricky's got three things you need to know coming up.
4: Bumble, the dating app, has made a huge update to the way that they are doing things. It's actually pretty mind-blowing. I'll tell you what it is.
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5: 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Thanks for joining us. 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
6: 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Hugh Jackman is going to host, featuring Rachel Brosnahan and Gayle King. The festival will return to Central Park September 26th. This is cool, okay? So the whole festival is free. Tickets are free. You have to download the Global Citizen app to earn points by taking action and then enter for your chance to win free festival tickets, which is really awesome. National Public Library's Courtyard Concert Series is coming back next month. Starting September 1st, you can check out this concert series every Tuesday through October 13th from 11:45 a.m. to 1 p.m. But instead of the courtyard, they're going to do performances inside the popular materials area on the main library's first floor. They're going to have local artists performing R&B, jazz, folk, and alternative rock. The full lineup is on their website. All of these artists look phenomenal. So if you have the chance to check it out, you want to take a little break from work and, you know, wander down to the library and eat your lunch or something like that while you listen to some free local artists, I think that's amazing. Go support the library and the local artists. And Bumble. They have gotten rid of the women first rule, which is the whole defining feature of Bumble. The rule that made it so that women had to send the message first in heterosexual matches no longer applies. So men can now reach out first. The app is also extending the response window for first messages from 24 hours to 72 hours, which gives you more time to reply. They said the changes reflect feedback from users, including nearly 2/3 of surveyed women who say that they prefer men to make the first move. So this whole shift is coming because, you know, apps are getting slower growth, declining users and things like that. So they're like, you know what? Let's try and switch it up a little bit. So if you're on Bumble, now the men can reach out first. I'm Ricky Sanchez, and those are the three things you need to know.
5: I didn't realize the dating apps were having slower growth these days. I didn't know they were going down.
6: Well, yeah, people aren't looking for relationships as intensely as they used to.
5: Wow. Interesting. All right. Thank you so much, Ricky. Appreciate that. Getting back into the music with Zara Larsson right here in a few minutes, where we want to throw it back and talk about the old college days. If you lived on campus, your campus experience, that conversation is on the way on the river.

0: 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We just found out that college students, their parents are paying $20,000 to decorate their dorm rooms.
1: $20,000?
0: $20,000 to decorate their dorm rooms. So, you know, we were talking about, dorm rooms. What a wild experience. And our best and favorite parts about having our dorm rooms that we did not spend $20,000 on.
2: Not even close. If you want to join this conversation, 615-737-9107. But we'll go around, relive some of our favorite moments of the glory days next.

0: mentioned this a second ago. Some parents are paying up to $20,000 to decorate their kids' dorm rooms these days. Is this like they're buying the furniture or they're hiring a service to decorate?
1: And like, what are they putting in the room?
2: It's Ricky, Zach, and Mano in the morning on 107.5 The River. They're putting everything in the room, okay? Sometimes they're hiring a service.
0: Yeah.
2: And sometimes they're just decking it out with furniture, these big mirrors. They're getting like these actual like fridges that are filled and stocked with things. Like, it is insane. They're getting light fixtures.
1: No.
2: Not just the fairy lights,
0: That's
2: you know,
0: crazy.
2: Like what a lot of people did in their dorm rooms, not those little twinkle lights that are $5 on
0: Amazon.
2: Yes, literally. And I'm not kidding you. They have 18 pillows on these beds, guys.
0: Hey,
2: girl. So many pillows.
0: If this is you, if you're one of those families, we are not judging you. I mean, it sounds like we're judging you a little bit. But, you know, to each their own. If you have that much money to burn through, go for it. I do remember, though, like, part of the fun of decorating my room in college was, like, I found my couch on the side of the road. And sure, that's dirty.
2: That's a little scary.
0: Spray it with Lysol. You're fine. Okay. I would go to thrift stores and I would go to little antique shops and stuff to find these things. And it was fun. It was the thrill of the hunt.
2: I had a bunch of $5 posters all over my wall and like string lights, and that was it. And cheap vodka and cheap whiskey that I hid behind my bed because I was not of age. But like, that's what my dorm room was. I had one singular cup, guys. I had one singular cup, and I will never forget this because my best friend at university always brought this up, that I got from McDonald's. They had these cups that were like insulated like cups this one time.
1: Okay, nice.
2: As like a Happy Meal. And I got it in a Happy Meal and I used it all the time. That was the only cup I used for anything. And I had one other mug for my coffee. So I had a mug and a cup.
0: Oh,
2: every time
0: God.
2: I went to somebody's dorm to drink, I had that cup with me.
0: That's so funny. I liked it when you said that it was an insulated cup from McDonald's. Zach was like, okay, nice. Like, that's
1: a high nice end. Cup.
2: I got it as a Happy Meal, and I was like,
1: yeah,
2: this is now my cup.
1: That was a nice cup.
0: 615-737-9107 if you want to reminisce and you know, discuss how insane this $20,000 dorm room thing is, we're here for you.
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0: 107.5 The River. We've been talking about college life. A lot of parents these days are spending up to $20,000 to decorate their kids' dorm rooms. April just dropped her daughter off at college. April's on the line. What are your thoughts?
1: $20,000 to decorate a dorm room?
2: Yes,
1: I just sent my daughter off for her second year, and I think I maybe spent $150 for things for her dorm room.
2: And that sounds about right. That sounds normal, but this is a thing that's happening.
1: She was like, I wanted this and this and this. And I said, homegirl, you got a job. I said, I will buy this. And then we went to Walmart, and they had a pot and pan set on Claire's for $20. She's like, but I want, like, what you have at the house. I said, I have worked my entire life for my $350 set of pots and pans. You can have this $20 set, or you can go to Goodwill, because we ain't doing this.
0: $20, that's like a nice, that's like, nice for a college student.
3: I also love that you called your child homegirl.
1: I was like, no way.
0: April, thank you for calling. I hope she has a great year this year.
1: All right, bye, guys.
2: Bye. We got Sandra here. She said that she just dropped off another kid at college. What was that experience like, Sandra?
4: There were U-Haul trucks bringing in kids' things. U-Haul trucks. I'm not talking about those little ones. The big U-Haul trucks.
2: What?
4: They saw vanity mirrors. They had shag rugs. But the craziest thing, I think, was the wallpaper. They were wallpapering the walls.
0: No, they lost
2: their minds, Sandra.
3: Not the wallpaper.
4: They had to put brown paper underneath the wallpaper, because they couldn't adhere it to the cinder block, but then they would put that up. They had frames. They had lighted mirrors. I went to college. I took two suitcases,
2: yes.
4: And that was it.
0: Yeah.
4: You know what I'm saying? It was unbelievable.
0: I will say little part of me is jealous, like being in a dorm room with like a nice chandelier and wallpaper. Like, that sounds cool. It just sounds like a waste of money.
4: It looked like Flip My House. It looked like Pimp My Ride. They had that on it. It's absolutely insane.
0: It's a different world.
4: Anyhow,
0: thank you for calling, Sandra. It's great to hear from you. Okay. We appreciate you weighing in on this.
4: Thank you, dear. Bye-bye.
2: Bye, my love.
3: Bye, doll.
0: Hey, there's another keyword for our back-to-class arena pass coming right after Fall Out Boy. Win it next.

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1: Correct.
0: But this is just an exceptionally funny moment because all of us are, we are this child crying.
1: Every single one of us.
0: We all feel the same way.
1: We're going to play it right after Olivia Rodrigo. Today's Daily Double Tap, 3 minutes away.

0: Disclaimer before we play today's Daily Double Tap. Ricky said this a second ago, but we don't normally play videos, audio of kids crying like this.
1: We don't love when parents post, you know, their kids crying on social media, so we typically avoid it. But honestly, this is all of us. We relate to this feeling, so that's why we're going to play it for you.
0: Yeah, it's the Daily Double Tap on the river. In case you have trouble hearing exactly what she's saying through the tears, she's talking about how she does not want to get a job when she gets older. Here it is.
2: You don't want a job when you get old. How are you gonna make money?
3: I don't want a job. I got thousands of money.
2: You have thousands? What are you gonna do when you run out?
3: Go to the store and if I don't have any more money, I'm gonna call you.
0: So sweet. I wanna give her a hug.
4: That's Sis, also literally
1: that's what I
4: me.
1: Do. Yeah. My dad still pays for my phone bill. So, like, if you got to call mom and dad, that's just the way it is.
0: Yeah. Oh, my God. It's so sweet. It's so cute. It's so funny. Everything about it. It's heartbreaking. It's I don't want her to get a job.
4: I got thousands of money.
0: I'll send her some more money. I don't want her to have to get a job.
1: It's also so funny. Thousands of money. She has no idea what that means.
0: I know.
1: Because I don't even have thousands of money. No. And I work.
0: It's today's Daily Double Tap. Coming up after 9 o'clock, Ricky's got three things you need to know.
1: A Madden 27 simulation has predicted who is going to win the Super Bowl. I'll tell you who they think it is.
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1: Three things you need to know.
2: There we go. Just after 9 o'clock on this Thursday morning. Appreciate you being here. Ricky Sanchez has those three things presented by Mark Spain Real Estate.
3: That was fancy there, thanks. Kev. Yep. A Madden 27 simulation has predicted that the Cowboys are going to win the Super Bowl. So for the 9th year in a row, Yahoo Sports simulated an entire NFL season using the Madden video game. The simulation picked the Dallas Cowboys to win the Super Bowl, beating the Denver Broncos 31-14. Denver quarterback Bo Nix was named MVP in the simulation after throwing for over 5,000 yards and 41 touchdowns. The game also predicted Raiders rookie Fernando Mendoza would win Offensive Rookie of the Year, TJ Watt would take Defensive Player of the Year, and the Tampa Bay Buccaneers would post the league's best record. Madden also projected another horrific season for the New York Jets, finishing 2-15.
2: That's your team. Congratulations.
3: Thank you so much. But as always, they're cautioning that the simulation is often way off, although I don't know if it's off for the Jets, unfortunately. We'll see how that goes. Nashville Weekday Club is doing a kayak excursion on August 18th. They partnered with Gallatin Kayak Rentals for a group kayak session. This is just a great way to get out there and meet new friends with similar interests, which is why I wanted to tell you about it. No experience is needed, and they'll just kind of show you the basics when you get there. It's happening on August 18th, like I said, starting at 5:30 p.m., and they have tickets available through their Instagram at the Nashville Weekday Club. I just love that they do things like this, especially for adults. It's hard to make friends as adults. And if you've recently moved to Nashville or maybe, you know, you're looking to find a new group of friends, it's a great way to do that. And changing the way you sit could help you make better decisions. Once I said that, Kevin stood up straight.
2: I sat up straight.
3: Almost like as if I had told you to sit up straight.
2: It's like you're talking directly to me. I don't know.
3: People who naturally sat upright reported more positive emotions and made more effective choices during a virtual risk-taking game compared to those who hunched over. So the new study says that the upright group took bigger but apparently smarter risks, earned larger rewards, and also reported stronger feelings of pride in the end.
2: Okay.
3: So sit up straight every so often. You know, I throw that out there. Like
2: the posture check.
3: Push your shoulders back, sit up straight. You just feel better when you do that. We all tend to hunch.
2: Yeah.
3: Especially in this day and age when we're on computers and phones all day long, hunching is very normal. So every so often, just posture check. Make sure that you're sitting up straight. You're going to make better decisions because of it.
2: It's a good tip.
3: I'm Ricky Sanchez, and those are the three things you need to know.
2: Thanks, Ricky. Right after Tame Impala, we've got another chance for you to win your way to Vegas VIP style. We want to send you to our iHeartRadio Music Festival happening next month. And along with this VIP trip, we'll throw in $1,000 spending cash while you're there. 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
1: Disney is creating a Disney-themed neighborhood. So if you have a specific movie that you're obsessed with and would love to be inside of in a neighborhood setting, we want to know which one it would be.
2: Girl, I want to bop, bop, bop to the top with High School Musical.
1: That would be a lot.
2: Yeah.
1: Everybody in the streets singing and dancing.
2: I would love
1: and
2: it.
1: And doing musical numbers to life. That's a lot.
0: There's so many options. I didn't even think along those lines, like High School Musical. I was thinking like the big blockbusters and stuff, but that's a good call. Maybe Peter Pan? Live on the ship with the Lost Boy? No.
1: Are you going to be Peter Pan?
0: I could be Peter Pan. 615-737-9107. What Disney?

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1: Did you know you can make us your number one preset just like in your car?
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0: 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It's Ricky Zaccomano in the morning on 107.5 The River. Disney's creating a Disney-themed neighborhood, which really got us going on, like, the movies we'd love to, like, live in. Daria in Nashville, which movie is it for you?
1: I'm here with my 7-year-old daughter, actually, Mercy, and we were collaborating, and we both agree that we would love to live in Princess and the Frog with Princess Tiana.
0: Oh, I love that choice.
2: Girl, let's go.
0: That is such a good choice.
1: Yes, the culture, the food, the masquerade balls. Like, we love all things New Orleans, so we feel like it would be perfect.
0: Oh, my God, imagine living inside of a ball every day. That would be so amazing.
1: Phenomenal.
0: Great choice, yes. Guys.
2: Thanks, Daria. Thank you for calling. You guys have a great day.
1: Thank you, guys. Take care. You too. Bye-bye.
0: Bye, love.
2: My first thought when she said that was food. I feel like they made the food really look good in that movie.
0: Oh, yeah. All the food looked great. But I just love the ball every day.
3: No, give me the food.
0: Yeah, but you're dressed up eating the food. That's true. You get best of both worlds.
2: Let's grab Noah right now. Noah's on the line. Noah, what Disney movie would you like to live in?
4: I would like to live in an elemental neighborhood.
2: Elemental is a great choice.
0: Very cool.
2: That's clever. What element would you want to be? Would you want to be water or fire, or are you just Noah walking around? You're a human walking around with all these elements.
4: I want to be a cloud.
0: A cloud? Okay. See, I was going to go with fire. I think being fire would be really cool. A cloud might be even cooler because you're just vibing. You're just hanging out in the sky.
3: I feel like you are fire.
0: Yeah, you're right. You're right. Noah, you sound like a cloud, though, too. I get that from you.
1: He totally is.
2: He's a cloud. Noah the cloud.
0: Mom agrees.
2: Have a great day at school, Noah. You guys, thank you so much for calling.
4: Thank you.
0: Bye, guys.
3: Bye, friend.
2: You know what? I've gone over a lot of things in my head, but I think I've landed on Wall-E because, like, I'm lazy, and I want one of those, like, you know how people just, like, sit on their little motorized scooter and they're plugged in?
0: Wall-E makes me cry every time I watch
2: it. But when you watch
3: it... You're also the least lazy person that I've ever met.
2: But I want
3: to
2: be lazy.
3: I have to move.
2: I aspire to be lazy, though. Like, if I, in a dream scenario, if I could just plug into the Matrix and just veg out, I would.
0: Okay, see, I'm in between Alice in Wonderland, so it's just a trippy vibe every day. You never know what's going to happen. Or Lilo and Stitch. Because that was one of my faves growing up.
2: You get to live in Hawaii.
3: Lilo and Stitch.
0: I mean, yeah, live in Hawaii. You get to surf. Stitch, my dog that I had, looked a lot like Stitch. So yeah, I very much felt related to that vibe.
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can see that guy somber with our back to class arena pass on 107.5 The River, as well as Teddy Swims and Gracie Abrams. 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

0: Zach has two dogs, one of which is his and one of which is his boyfriend's, which can make things a little rough around the house.
1: Yeah, and I feel like my boyfriend's dog finally likes me.
2: I don't think I ever realized that those dogs, like, one was yours, one was David's. I never knew that.
0: Oh, yeah. Okay, very specific

0: It's the river. Good morning. Zach said that his boyfriend's dog finally likes him. I'm still a little bit hung up on the fact that you and David live together but have separate dogs. That doesn't track in my head, but we'll put that to the side for now.
1: What do you mean it doesn't track in your head?
0: I feel like a dog in a home is the family dog. It's not his dog and your dog. They are your dogs.
1: Okay, but when you have two different dogs, like, they attach to different people.
0: Okay, I get that. I get that. So George is David's and yours is Emily.
1: Correct.
2: So now George likes you. What happened?
1: Okay, I'm so excited because whenever we came home, so Ricky and I went to Cleveland this weekend, and whenever I came home, George was so excited to see me, like, tail wagging, jumping on me, so excited.
3: Whoa. We missed you.
1: He did. He was, like, licking me.
0: And this is a first. This is new behavior.
1: Yeah. I was so excited. And so now my boyfriend is out of town. Also, he's on a work trip. And George is, like, cuddling me on the couch and in the bed. And I'm like, oh, my God, I think he actually likes me.
2: Big deal. Big
1: this
2: deal.
1: This is a big deal.
2: Well, I mean, the true test is going to be when David comes back home.
1: Yeah, no, don't let him come home.
2: That's the true test. If at that point he still pays attention to you, then I think he really does like
1: no,
2: you.
1: No, don't let him come home.
0: And how long has George been in the picture?
1: 7 years.
0: It took him this long to warm up to you.
1: Yeah.
0: Oh, my God.
1: And this is the first time that he's ever been, like, so affectionate and so lovely.
0: I think that's your dog now, bro.
1: Yeah.
0: I think
2: David will fight him for him.
0: But I think, again, back to my original
2: thought,
0: I think it is the family dog. It is both of your dogs. You know, George belongs to both of you.
2: Agree to disagree, Kev.
0: How does Emily feel about David?
1: Oh, Emily loves everything.
0: Okay.
2: That is true.
0: Yeah.
2: Emily can fall in love with a piece of grass outside.
1: Literally.
2: She loves everything.
1: When Ricky walks in the door, what does she do?
2: She loses her mind. Like, almost topples me over, loses her absolute mind. I have to do a specific stance in the doorway.
0: To
2: brace yourself?
0: Because
2: otherwise I'm going to fall over. Yeah.
0: Low center of gravity. That's so funny. Well, congratulations on getting yourself a new dog, Zach. I'm glad it finally happened for you.
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5: 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Ice Cube's Big 3 Season 9 is coming down to the wire. 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

0: 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You have them. You got them forever.
1: Yeah. I mean, I've got both. The ones as a kid and now as a mom.
2: Those first days of school really stay with you.
0: So I have to say, I love that our listeners are gracing us with theirs. If you don't know, we're in the midst of an awesome contest. 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You can enter now. And when you do, you share your favorite back to school moment. I've got in front of me some of the best of the 2,500 plus submissions to date.
2: I can't wait.
1: Same.
0: First, let me say hi to Marcy Rosendale in Monroe, New Jersey. Every parent who sends a kindergartner off to the bus for the first time worries, will they miss me too much? Will they be anxious? Not Marcy's daughter. When she got the bus ride home, she was so busy chatting up with her new friends, she didn't even get off the bus. She forgot her stop. She kept riding.
1: So what did they do?
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The kids were a little bit older. Maybe some were a little bit cooler at that point. 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How'd you react? 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
1: I have a quote of the day, but I became obsessed with how things can make time change that you smell. Certain smells affect your perception of time. Smells that make time go by faster. So if you want time getting into work to go faster, baby powder, fresh laundry, and vanilla.
2: I love all those smells.
1: And if you want time to slow down, freshly baked cookies, coffee, and barbecue.
2: Mm.
1: I love all those smells.
2: It's all great.
1: And they do make you want to just sit in it and simmer in it. I just thought that was extremely fascinating.
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3: Yes, I couldn't pay attention to the last 2 minutes of the show.
1: I thought my microphone was covering it. Today's quote. Every time you take something personally, Tanya.
3: Oh, wow. Honestly,
1: you have found a part of yourself you haven't learned to love yet.
3: That's dark.
2: Take that home.
3: That is dark.
2: But when he includes your name in it.
1: Well, it's
3: I am sensitive.
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0: Cube's Big 3 Season 9 is coming down to the wire. The playoffs are here. 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
1: The Nissan Rogue. Pack it. Push it. Rev it. Rip it. Test it.

So I got a caller on the line with an issue here. Her brother has been seeing someone for 6 years. He told our caller that she's not the one. What does she do with that info? Does she share that? Does she take it further? Not get involved? Next.

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1: Jamie's on the phone. Jamie says her brother told her his 6-year girlfriend is not the one. Should Jamie tell the girlfriend? Jamie, why did he tell you that?
2: Well, we're really close. I mean, we grew up together. Our parents got divorced. So we were just super close growing up. And I know he trusts me. And that's the problem.
0: So is it the other person's desire or plan to take it further? Do we know for a fact that that's clear?
2: Oh, for sure. She gave him an ultimatum. She said, you know, if we get to 7 years and I don't have a ring, then I'm done.
3: Oh, okay.
0: I never think that's quite the way to handle it, FYI. Here's the thing. I don't think you need to do anything but guide your brother with your opinion and advice. I do not think that you get involved and share this information.
1: No.
0: He trusts you. He needs to handle it himself, but you can certainly counsel him on the best way, in your view, to handle it.
2: That makes sense. No, that makes sense.
3: Yeah, he needs to set her free if he's not going to go further.
0: Push him to do it.
2: Mm-hmm. I know. Okay. I feel like I'll call you back and let you know how
3: this... Yeah, I'm actually invested now.
2: I will. Thank you, Ryan. I love you so much, and I love listening to you both on the radio, so thank you.
0: Thank you, Jamie. Take good care.
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0: 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Live life, love music. Sistine, what happened? The kids caught a lizard?
1: Oh my gosh. I get home yesterday and they're like, Mom, Mom, Mom, look what we caught. And this little tiny lizard, which they named Larry, is in this tiny jar and they want to keep Larry. And I was like, we cannot keep Larry. This is a wild lizard. And honestly, I did look it up. I asked chat, like, can you keep a lizard this as a pet? And no, it needs to eat like bugs and insects and like all the things.
2: But you could feed it that.
1: No, we're not doing it. So I told them that they have to release Larry back into the wild, which they did. And it was a special learning moment, I thought.
0: It's a great teaching moment.
1: Yeah, thank you.
0: Because first of all, I love their animal kingdom heart.
1: Yeah.
0: Right? The wild animal heart there. They want to foster.
1: Right. Exactly.
0: Right? Wild animal, because they are big hearted animal lovers. Uh-huh. But at the same time, you know, you can't, it's like when you go into the ocean, you can't be upset that little things are underwater. You're in their house.
1: Yeah. That's true.
0: You can't be upset that the bear comes in your pool. You built a home on their house.
1: Mm-hmm.
0: So lizard needs to go back home. I mean, they need to be in their environment, because if you really break it, it's such a fun conversation.
1: I know.
0: If you think of all of the moving parts of the ecosystem, right? Like the lizard eats the bug. The bug does this. Then, I mean, every animal does something for the whole kingdom of wildlife.

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2: Shall we?
3: I think we shall. It's that time. So we're going from 5 to 1. These are the best dubs, all your favorites in one short playlist. If you happen to fall in love this summer, it's a safe bet you've had at least one starry-eyed moment with this track probably in the background. Bruno Mars, Risk It All, number 5.

107.5, The River. Tame Impala and Jenny, the summer of their lives together. They have not missed out on a single countdown this week. 4 for 4. Number 3, Dracula.

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1: And on top, number one, Olivia Dean here. Olivia's The Art of Loving is up for the UK's coveted Mercury Award, which goes to the most significant British album of the year this October. Number one, right here.

0: Miss Today with Ricky, Zach, and Mano in the morning.
1: What Disney movie would you love to live inside of? It's Ricky, Zach, and Mano in the morning on 107.5 The River. Disney is creating a Disney-themed neighborhood, which really got us going on like the movies we'd love to like live in. Daria in Nashville, which movie is it for you?
2: I'm here with my 7-year-old daughter, actually, Mercy, and we were collaborating, and we both agree that we would love to live in Princess and the Frog with Princess Tiana.
1: Oh, I love that choice.
3: Girl, let's go.
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2: Phenomenal.
1: Great choice, guys.
3: Thanks, Daria. Thank you for calling. You guys have a great
2: 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Thank you, guys. Take care. You too.
1: Bye-bye. Bye, love.
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0: 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Now, what's new? So here's what's new. I was downloading a new app, and you know when you have to buy it and prove that it's you with your Face ID?
1: Yes. Mm-hmm.
0: I smile. You have to smile at the Face ID app to get it to approve you?
1: No, but if you're yawning, it usually doesn't work.
0: Well, I've been smiling big, and it rejected me.
2: Mm. What app were you downloading?
0: That astrology app. What's it called? CoStar? Yeah, because I'm reading my Capricorn thing every day, the do's and the don'ts. I know you've been preaching, the two of you have been preaching astrology to me for, I don't know, 12 or 13 years.
2: Yeah, it's great.
0: I didn't have uninterest in it.
2: Now you just have newfound interest in it.
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0: coming up next. After 3 years of dating, is it time for engagement? That's Tanya's trending report.
1: Not according to Kylie Jenner and Timothée Chalamet.
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1: Tanya, go ahead. What's the trending report?
2: So everybody wants to know if Kylie Jenner and Timothée Chalamet are getting engaged. And the answer, according to a new report, is not anytime soon. A source told People magazine that the couple is not engaged right now and that they're not in a rush to change that. They said that Kylie and Timmy are very much in love. They don't have plans to rush an engagement. They love how their relationship is. They've been together since 2023, so it's not a new relationship. And usually that three-year mark is when people really are like wanting an engagement. But it does feel like they're getting more serious and committed, but they're just not wanting to put a ring on it.
0: Who knows? We don't know.
2: Neither one of them saying this. This is like insiders telling People magazine or whatever, but
0: 3 years is a long time.
2: That's usually the mark where you start talking
0: normal.
2: You're like, is it in our future?
0: That's long.
2: What's long?
0: 3 years. 3 years, a long time to be engaged and just start talking about it. I think you'd be talking about it after a year for sure.
2: Yeah, no, that's what I'm saying. I think 3 years is when you're expecting to get engaged.
0: No, I think it's after a year and a half.
3: Really? Wow. Wow, that seems
0: for most people.
3: Is that your path?
2: Yeah.
0: No, my path would be 12, 15 years.
3: Or a long engagement.
0: Or very long engagement with no ending.
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I can remember several of those first days. Do I tuck in my shirt at Dunwoody High School? Do I do the half tuck? You know, the half tuck, the belt thing in the middle. What do you do? It's a big decision. 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
1: Thanks for being with us. Tanya, what's coming up?
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1: You were just saying, Tani, do you have my what sign?
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1: Yes. This is the sign that in theory in astrology, if you follow it, is best associated or best connected to you.
2: Yes. So as a Capricorn, you're best with Taurus and Virgos.
1: Good month.
2: So that is end of April to end of May and end of August to end of September. They tend to bring to help you build stability. And then Scorpio and Pisces come up a lot too. Their emotional depth helps balance out your ambitious strength.
1: Well, that's 6 of the 12.
2: 4.
3: There's 13 signs.
1: What? I thought there was a sign for every month.
3: It overlaps. There's 13.
1: Oh, so there's a bonus month?
3: It's not a month because they're like 3
2: weeks. Wait, is there really 13?
3: Yeah.
2: I'm not believing it. I'm believing in my solid 12, and those are your best matches. Well,
1: Somebody give me some facts here. Look it up. The sun actually passes through 13 constellations in the sky, including the one that starts with an O, Ophicus.
2: I can't get me that out in of gym here class. With Ophicus.
3: I'm just saying.
1: It's not used in traditional astrology. Tanya, would you just give her a chance? She's right on, I think, based on what I'm looking up.
2: Thank you.
1: Thank you very much. That's what college gets you. I dropped out. I don't know. I thought 12. That's what dropouts think.
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Hey, we're almost through the week. It's 107.5 The River. Happy Thursday. Thank you so much for being here. My name is Jonathan. It's 107.5 The River. Olivia Dean, Zara Larson coming at you after Ariana Grande.

0: She's not from Boston. She's from Chicago. It's 107.5 The River. My name is Jonathan. Thank you so much for being here for your Thursday afternoon. Almost done with your first week of school if you started this week. Or maybe your second week of school if you started last week. Anyway, Justin Bieber's coming up. Sabrina Carpenter's in there. Also, your chance to win our Back to Class Arena Pass. Yeah, tickets to Teddy Swims and Gracie Abrams and Somber. All three huge shows at Bridgestone Arena. Got a list for that keyword to text in and win. It's coming up at 2:40.
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Sabrina and House Tour. It's 107.5 The River. I mentioned the My Chemical Romance show tonight. Also, the Tennessee State Fair out there in Lebanon gets started tonight. Still freaking hot, but man, it's the fair. You gotta go, right? It's that time of year. It's 107.5 The River. You're winning our Bank to Class Arena Pass right after Ella Langley. Hang on. Just when I-

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0: am a sucker for fair food. It's 107.5 The River. Give me anything on a stick. Give me deep fried whatever. Funnel cakes. Give it all to me. So I'm excited about this one. If you're going to the Tennessee State Fair out in Wilson County, you can stop at this place called the Huli Hut. They announced they're going to be out at the fair. And it's like genuine Hawaiian food, including pineapple Dole Whip, which I don't know if you know what this is. My wife and I, for our honeymoon, went to Hawaii and had fresh pineapple Dole Whip. It may be the best thing that I've ever eaten. So if you are going to the fair out in Wilson County, get pineapple Dole Whip. You will thank me later. It's 107.5 The River. Bruno Mars, Harry Styles on the way next.
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0: Sienna Spyro. It's called Die on This Hill, 107.5 The River. My name is Jonathan. Appreciate you hanging out. You are almost through your week. Thank God it has been the longest week ever. We're going to go commercial-free for your drive home next and give you your next chance to win that back-to-class arena pass. You know what this is, right? We're sending you back to school with concert tickets. Lots of them. Tickets to Somber, tickets to Teddy Swims, tickets to Gracie Abrams, all three shows. You want to go, you just got to get that keyword to text in and win. It's like 15 minutes away. Hang on.
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I mean, you get to see Benson Boone, you get to see Cardi B, you get to see BTS. 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We'll do it coming up at 5:10. 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

0: are 15 minutes away from winning Teddy Swims tickets and Gracie Abrams tickets and Somber tickets. We don't stop at one show. We give you tickets to all three. It's our Back to Class Arena Pass. We're celebrating back to school around Middle Tennessee by giving you free stuff. It's the only way we know how to do it. Your chance to win, all you have to do is text in a number to 47142. That's coming up 15 minutes away. Also, Olivia Rodrigo, Bruno Mars next.
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tickets, part of our Back to Class Arena Pass. I'll fill you in 3 minutes. Also, Ariana Grande back with an ex. We'll unpack everything after Hate That I Made You Love Me. It's 107.5 The River.

0: So maybe Ariana Grande has rekindled something with an ex. It's 107.5 The River. If you remember earlier in the summer, her and Ethan Slater split up. They had been dating for like 3 years. And she went on Instagram and seemed to maybe have confirmed that she's back with Ricky Alvarez. That's her ex, her backup dancer. And if you remember the song Thank You Next, it's the Ricky that is mentioned in that song. If that's the case, we just hope she's happy. She's been through a lot. 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That's tickets to Somber and Gracie Abrams and Teddy Swims. 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

By the way, I know it doesn't feel like fall because, I mean, it's 1,000 degrees, but it's getting close. That means Olivia Rodrigo's coming. We'll have more free tickets for you soon. It's 107.5 The River.

0: 107.5 The River. What up? My name is Jonathan. Thank you so much for hanging out for your Thursday. We're almost through the week. Maybe your first week back in school if you're in Williamson, Rutherford, Metro, Nashville. Oh, you've almost made it. You've almost survived. Colts in the studio next. More chances to win our Back to Class Arena Pass. That sticks to Teddy Swims and Somber and Gracie Abrams. All three shows. That's coming up at 7:40 tonight. Have a great rest of your Thursday night. We'll kick off the weekend tomorrow afternoon. Bye.
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